0: Heraldo Radio.
1: Dearly beloved, we are gathered here today to get through this thing called life. Electric word, life, it means forever, and that's a mighty long time. But I'm here to tell you, there's something else. The afterworld. A world of never-ending happiness. You can always see the sun. Day or night.

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You can't touch this. You can't touch this. You can't touch this.

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1: 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This blessed love will never part. They don't know it from the start. Me tell them, say I don't hear. Sean Paul and Sasha, come sing for them, baby.